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0: 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With Lil Dita, he not actors. If he dissing all Lil Naughty, spin the block and kill his pastor. God.
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0: You know, life is too short to be blocking your blessings like that, to be blocking potential blessings. Like, yeah, you may never get married again, you may never find the love of your life again, but hey, that's life. And please don't be in a situation where that person's tearing you down mentally, emotionally, physically. We've heard it a million times, I think emotional abuse is way worse than physical sometimes. Because that just fucks up your whole mind. Could develop whole disorders like that. Whole disorders. You guys, tell me why this old nigga from my past hit me up talking about something. Courtney, did you go to Poplar Tree in the first, second, and third grade and you had like a light-skinned sister and you had a crush on me? I was like, yeah, that sounds like me. But my thing is, like, nigga, like, you feeling yourself. You're feeling yourself a little too hard talking about you had a crush on me. Nigga, yes. At like fucking 7. Relax.
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0: angle, you shouldn't have run. 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
2: What up, nephew? 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
3: Chill, son. 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
1: Hey, yo! C'est Biz de Loco. 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